0: when music had soul. Retro 92.1.
1: This has got to be the saddest day of my life. I called you here today for a bit of bad news. I won't be able to see you anymore because of my obligations and the ties that you have. We've been meeting here every day. And since this is our last day together, I want to hold you just one more time. When you turn and walk away, don't look back.

0: Good morning, Bakersfield. Let's rewind. Where's the Retro 92.1?
1: I was walking down the street, minding my own affair. 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

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Says, where were you on the night of July 19th, 1953?

One month ago today, I was happy as a lark. But now I go for walks, to the movies, maybe to the park. I have a seat on the same old bench to watch the children play. You know, tomorrow is their future. But for me, just another day. They all gather around me. They seem to know my name. We laugh, tell a few jokes, but it still doesn't ease my pain. I know I can't hide from a memory, though day after day I've tried. I keep saying, she'll be back.

0: De Upside y usa el código promocional GANAR para obtener un bono de 25 centavos por galón en su primer tanque. 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
1: Kern County Animal Services and the Kern County Library have teamed up to promote summer reading. The program is called Tales for Tales, and it happens on the last Wednesday of July and August inside the shelter, 3951 Fruitvale Avenue. 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
1: 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It's a time machine. Retro 92.1.